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It's Stacy, and Louder Than Life is back in Louisville this September. So almost 200 bands over 4 days, and we can get you in for the entire weekend. It's quite the hookup. 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
1: It's Stacy hanging with you and Corey Taylor's Slipknot. That's my favorite effort of his. The guitarist Jim Root, who we love. He has a bunch of material for Slipknot, just from them jamming together. So Slipknot material could transpose into a new album. It would be their eighth if

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0: 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We wrapped up keywords for today, for July. 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Chance to win $1,000. 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
1: Thanks for hanging out here on your Friday. It's July 31st. So is this where the bi-monthly and the bi-weekly folk collide? Is it payday for all? If it's not payday, I'm so sorry.

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It's Stacy, and Louder Than Life is back in Louisville this September. So almost 200 bands over 4 days, and we can get you in for the entire weekend. 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
1: Smashing Pumpkins, they're on Lollapalooza tonight. So, Chicago, Lollapalooza. First time since 1994. Now, if you recall, it's 1994. Smashing Pumpkins had to take place of Nirvana, as Kurt Cobain had just died. So, Smashing Pumpkins, doing their thing. Pumpkinpalooza.
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1: Korn's Jonathan Davis, he just got married at the beginning of this month. He shares an anniversary with Taylor Swift. Aw. So, I don't believe her wedding had bagpipes, nor did she wear a kilt or the guy. Jonathan Davis did. We can count on him.

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It's Stacy, and Louder Than Life is back in Louisville this September. So almost 200 bands over 4 days, and we can get you in for the entire weekend. 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

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We take the weekend off. 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
1: Jason Sudeikis knew we needed another Ted Lasso. So season four, he returns coaching girls. Should be a good one. And Roy Kent, a part of it. Not Jamie Tartt. If you're following along, I'm getting too deep. Okay. Just watch the show. It's back August 5th.

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1: They announced Super Bowl 62. So Super Bowl 61 going to be in 2027 on Valentine's Day. And it's going to be at SoFi Stadium, but Super Bowl 62 going to be in Atlanta, Mercedes-Benz Stadium, February 13th of 2028. Who's going to be the halftime performers for one or both of these? Room for Metallica, one of these years.

97.7 WTF. What's going on? And Chad, Louder Than Life is back in Louisville this September. Almost 200 bands over 4 days, and we can get you in for the entire weekend, man. You cannot miss this. 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

0: 97.7 WTF, Lexington's Rock Alternative. I'm not sure how or when this happened, but welcome to August. August 1st. Hi, Chad. Thanks for stopping in and rocking out tonight. $800 million in your bank account. Would you have... think I would have a heart attack. Like, oh my God, my dreams have come true. I could pay off all my debts. Now what the hell do I do? One single winner won $800 million of the Mega Millions earlier this week. Someone in Florida, that means they have to come forward and be made public. Don't you think if you won that much money, you wouldn't want everybody in God's green earth to be reaching out to you with that money? Somebody's got to come forward, be public in Florida to accept that money. Two other second prize winners were New York and New Jersey. 10th largest jackpot. Oh, one can dream, a boy can dream. Imagine Dragons, Puddle of Mud, more next.
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97.7 WTF. So you're hanging out, making a weekend of it at a casino, and that casino just happens to be having a huge 40th anniversary celebration with Imagine Dragons and Snoop Dogg. Would you peel your ass away from the blackjack table or the roulette wheel to go see that performance? I guess it happened earlier this week. Exclusive. With Snoop Dogg and Imagine Dragons, fine dining, handcrafted cocktails. I think I'll just put it all on black and let it ride. 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

0: Everyone is enjoying their weekend, except you, Timothy. 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

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Pretty sure every color under the sun is going to be Weezer album at some point in our lifetimes. A new Weezer album. It's the Gold album coming out August 21st. Yeah, just a couple of weeks away since we're in August now. Thanks so much for hanging out tonight.

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All right, they do Five Finger Death Punch album Legacy out for digital downloads today. 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It's first track off that new album, Eye of the Storm, now. Oh,

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1: 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What's going on? It's Chad. Louder Than Life is back in Louisville this September. Almost 200 bands over 4 days. And we can get you in for the entire weekend. You cannot miss this. 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

0: 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Rocking through the weekend. Appreciate you stopping by. My name is Chad. We have now given you, oh man, I got to do math, a bunch of chances to win $1,000 while you rock with us on the job every day. I don't know. We've been doing it for 15 days, 3 weeks, just the work day. So that's 15 days, right? And we're going to keep it going again Monday morning. Be here for your chance to win $1,000. I'm going to be in for Jackson, giving you that chance at money. We're going to give you a keyword, enter that on our website, answer the phone if it rings after you enter the keyword for your chance to win that money. $1,000 to go towards paying the bills. Last minute summer vacation for you and the kids. Back to school clothes. That's getting close, man. $1,000 could be yours starting again Monday morning every single hour. The Killers, 3 days grace, and more next.
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A little bit of a break before they kick it off again here in the States in October. Like, oh, that's forever away, Chad. No. Just so we're all on the same page, October, 2 months away. Where the hell did the year go? Appreciate you rocking So-Called Life for your, what is this, Friday night, Saturday morning?

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97.7 WTF, Lexington's Rock Alternative. Well, not the best news to have to report, but it's been big news this week. Four more women coming forward accusing Jared Leto of criminal sexual conduct. He mistreated them as teenagers. That brings the total up to 10. See how this all shakes out. He adamantly denies everything. There's the kid.

Life's falling away from me. Life's falling away from me.

97.7 WTF. Shinedown's done it yet again. I feel like the next album maybe should just be called Everything We Touch Turns to Gold. New album ain't doing well. Out of the Dance Kid Dance Act 2 tour, Young Again, their new single has gone number one. If I was a better radio guy, I would have been able to tell you how many number ones Shinedown's hit now. I mean, literally everything they do is amazing. I'm biased. I'm a huge Shinedown fan. Thanks for hanging out.

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What's going on? It's Chad. Louder Than Life is back in Louisville this September. Almost 200 bands over 4 days. And we can get you in for the entire weekend, man. You cannot miss this. 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

0: Lexington Truck Alternative 97.7 WTF. Weezer there for your new album. It's the Gold Album coming out on August 21st. Hi, it's Chad. Thanks for stopping in and making us a part of your weekend. You have to do a lot of shipping for your job. Do you sell a lot of things at your house? That's what my wife is doing right now to try to make some extra money. There is a man who runs a small business who's gone viral helping you keep your shipping costs down. He does this for his customers. He said when packages are too light, it technically could cost more to ship it, which doesn't make any damn sense to me. But, you know, that makes sense. Companies try to get all the money out of us that they can. Apparently, with U.S. Postal Service shipping rate calculations, if you add a little bit more weight to an item, it can be cheaper to send. So he includes a small pack of rocks in light shipment. In this guy's case, something that weighs 13 ounces costs $7.60 to ship. He has a couple bags of rocks, same package, weighs 2 pounds, 3 ounces, $5.97. That blows my mind. So visit your local shipping place, wherever you get a little place in the shopping mall to help ship things. You should ask them about this, see if it'll help out. Lip Biscuits, Gary Clark Jr., more next.
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Friends, I don't know about you. This is the final weekend without football. 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Panthers-Cardinals Thursday night. 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

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The All American Rejects certainly back, releasing a new material. They've also re-released, or they will be re-releasing, Move Along on September 4th. White Vinyl Limited Clear Glitter 2LP. 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

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First day of August. How in the world has time gone this fast? Hi, it's Chad. We'll celebrate the first day of August with Evanescence. Who will you follow?

Yeah, we're pretty much everywhere. But we're not stalking you much. 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

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What's going on? It's Chad. Louder Than Life is back in Louisville this September. Almost 200 bands over 4 days, and we can get you in for the entire weekend. You cannot miss this. 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

0: 97.7 WTF, Lexington's Rock Alternative. Appreciate you stopping in, making us part of your weekend. My name is Chad. About this time of night, I like to make decisions like, okay, I'm going to buy all this stuff. I'm going to buy me some flights. How about a vacation? How about you? Go ahead. Book yourself a trip to Vegas. We are about a month and a half away from our iHeartRadio Music Festival presented by Capital One. What a weekend it's going to be. My anniversary is the 17th. I've been looking at flights, looking at hotels. They are still available. Live performances with Benson Boone, the Goo Goo Dolls. I'm excited about Muse, Snoop Dogg, Weezer, Kenny Chesney. You want to go? Let's party, man. Get them before they're sold out. AXS.com for tickets to the iHeartRadio Music Festival. 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Go ahead. I've been getting those emails every day. Oh, the flights are down. The flights are down. Papa Roach Disturbed. More next.
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Stern wrapped up the only two shows they're playing this year to then revisit some newly written tracks. David Draymond says these are going to be diverse, fresh, and powerful. Can't wait for the new stuff. Probably next year.

0: this weekend brought to you by the Southside's Premier Gentlemen's Club, Daddy's Little Disappointment.
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Man, Jimmy Eat World really on a high right now. That's Bleed America 25th Anniversary Tour doing really well. The mix of shows in the UK and a very special performance at the Hollywood Bowl in Southern California. Those tickets went on sale yesterday if you're a big fan.

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97.7 WTF. What's going on? It's Chad. Louder Than Life is back in Louisville this September. Almost 200 bands over 4 days. And we can get you in for the entire weekend. Man, you cannot miss this. Sign up for weekend passes now. 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

0: 97.7 WTF, Lexington's Rock Alternative. Appreciate you for stopping and making us part of your weekend. Yeah, we're going to rock together. Hi, it's Chad. It's on Monday morning, not tomorrow morning. Monday morning. Be back with us. More chances to win $1,000 for rocking with us on the job. Over the past 3 weeks, 15 days of $1,000 every hour while you work. That's a whole lot. I can't do the math because I'm stupid. But there's been a lot of chances to win $1,000. There's no reason you can't win on Monday morning. We're going to kick off that winning again Monday. I'll be in for Jackson. Get you your first keyword. You enter that on our website. Answer the phone if it rings. After you enter that keyword, you could take home $1,000 to keep your gas tank filled up over the summer. Take a last minute trip. Some back to school shopping for the kids. Fix up the house. Yeah, the $1,000, it'll come in handy. Rock with us on Monday while you're on the job for your chance to win. Creed, Theory, and more next. Hang on.
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Theory of a Dead Man and Seven Us going out on tour this fall. That's an incredible 36 dates tour. That's something you gotta see, man. New EP coming out for the guys as well, September 4th, called Part 1, Funeral Songs. Let's medicate now as you rock through the

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If you're into a lot of those Halloween events across the country, you know, Halloween Horror Nights in Los Angeles and Orlando just announced an Ozzy Osbourne haunted house at both of those events. That's going to be something. I feel like any Ozzy fan has got to make the trip to see POD now as we rock through the weekend.

97.7 WTF, Lexington's Rock Alternative. Thanks for stopping in and rocking with us this weekend. These ladies, I'm telling you, they have won me over. Sisters out of Mexico, throwing out their fifth studio album coming up on the 28th. But Everything's Falling. New track on the way as well from that. Just be on the lookout for it. Here's Kerosene.

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Almost 200 bands over 4 days, and we can get you in for the entire weekend. 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

0: 97.7 WTF. Thanks so much for making us part of your weekend. My name is Chad. Always love to try and get some good news in every single time I open up this mic. I know we love the stupid news stories, but this is a great news story. Three women in Houston should not have survived this accident. They were in a car earlier this week that flew off one of those HOV overpass lanes way up over the freeway, came over the side of it, flipped upside down on a freeway below. Luckily, they all survived thanks to the help of a bunch of strangers. These ladies were trapped inside. So people, no one knew they were. They just knew they've got to help these people. Stop their cars, were able to help. They used sledgehammers, poles, their bare hands to pry the car doors open. They got free. They were taken to the hospital, all expected to survive. Some of the news from Houston said these guys, all the people that helped, they all shook hands afterwards and went their separate ways. There's still some good out there. Stone Sour, Papa Roach, more next.
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Let's all wish Jacoby Shaddix for Papa Roach a 50th birthday. Happy 50th. And how did our boy get to be 50? Are we all getting old? They also surprise headline over there at the Warped Tour in Long Beach last weekend, even if it kills me now.

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97.7 WTF, Lexington's Rock Alternative. I don't know if maybe I've been living under a rock. Did you know Who Wants to Be a Millionaire is still on TV? Been a big week for Ben Affleck. He earned $1 million. His trivia champion, Jeopardy champion, Jimmy Ding, also scored that $1 million for the nonprofit Eastern Congo Initiative. Ben Affleck saying, hey, I'm not some dumb actor. I know my stuff. Linkin Park, thanks so much for stopping by.

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All right, Chad, ready to get out of here. Appreciate you rocking all morning long. 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
1: It's Stacy, and Breaking Benjamin's Saturate turns 24 years old this year. It was my favorite album of their debut album. I remember whenever they did Skin on Craig Kilborn.

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It's Stacey with you and Faith No More back. They've reunited after many years apart, and they're hitting the stage with System of a Down. 4 co-headlining dates in January and February in Australia. We're going to have to watch some Australian YouTube videos.

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It's Stacy, and Louder Than Life is back in Louisville this September. So almost 200 bands over 4 days, and we can get you in for the entire weekend. It's quite the hookup. 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
1: Thanks for hanging out. It's Stacy with you and tons of movies in theaters. Newest Spider-Man, brand new day in this Marvel universe. I don't know how much the total has been in collateral damage across all the movies, but The Odyssey is still doing really well with Matt Damon and Tom Holland and Anne Hathaway. Motor City in theaters too, which this takes place in 1970s Detroit. Not a whole lot of dialogue in this one. Whole lot of violence though.
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It's Stacy and a ton of dates if you want to go see Metallica at the Sphere. This is killer. The cool part is, the set lists are going to be vast. Kind of like their no-repeat weekends that they did for the 72 Seasons tour. They know what they're doing.

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97.7 WTF. So if you haven't seen The Odyssey yet, I've heard really good things about it from people that are hard to please, movie critic friends of mine that don't like anything. So Christopher Nolan's newest, it actually is breaking his own records that The Dark Knight held. And so this huge, epic IMAX is grossing over $640 million globally. So if you want to add to that, well, it's just a drop in the bucket.

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It's Stacy, and Louder Than Life is back in Louisville this September. So almost 200 bands over 4 days, and we can get you in for the entire weekend. It's quite the hookup. 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

0: 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It's Stacy, and Jack White has his new solo album out, released on Third Records. You can watch, they had like a video release of The Lab, and if you're into that kind of stuff. G.O.D. and the Broken Ribs, one of the singles, Dollar Bill, and a big 13-track album. So get familiar and then go see him in the fall.
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1: It's Stacey in formative years for Dave Grohl. What does he say? Some of the most important albums were to him. Dio's Holy Diver.

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It's Stacy. 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
1: On its way to you, more cash, but not till Monday morning. So, I mean, enjoy the weekend. And a little incentive for listening on Monday is $1,000 gas cash. That's back. 9 o'clock in the morning with the morning show. How many more times can Stacey say morning? All right, 3 days grace.

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97.7 WTF, Lexington's Rock Alternative. If you're going to go catch a movie, it's Stacey with you. Lots in theaters, especially for the kids. You know, if you haven't seen Toy Story 5 yet, Minions and Monsters, Moana, a live action. But

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0: 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Don't worry. 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
1: So they got Super Bowl 61, of course, is going to be February 14th, 2027. SoFi Stadium, Hulu Ye halftime performer is, I don't know, but they already announced Super Bowl 62 as well. This will be in Atlanta, February 13th, 2028 at Mercedes-Benz Stadium. I hope that Metallica is the halftime performer for one of these two.

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1: Thanks for hanging out. It's Stacy, and I do love Ted Lasso. We watched all three seasons. And if you know about Ted Lasso, they kind of did a series finale after the third. So this fourth season being brought back is very special. Jason Sudeikis knew we needed it. So August 5th on Apple TV+.

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1: Foo Fighters, they're starting up their tour in the U.S. like Tuesday or Wednesday of this week. First week of August. And here we go. Only 15 or so dates. Meh. We need a little more Foo Fighters. So I'm Dave Grohl, who listens sometimes. Is that right? Program director here on a Saturday, shaking his head no. Yeah. I hope they add more.

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It's Mel. Louder Than Life is back in Louisville this September. There's like 200 bands over 4 days, and we can get you in for the entire weekend. 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
1: What's up? Good morning. Hi there. It's Mel Taylor. Saturday and August the 1st. I do not expect you to do anything crazy for August 1 if you're, you know, cutting out carbs or going to the gym every day or whatever it may be. And if you are, then awesome. Yes. But you can also start on Monday. You can always start on your own time. Today, I've got a bunch of great tunes for you. We'll take a look at some rock news and random facts and fun, crazy stories. 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All right, I'll focus for you. 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

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We still don't know who the drummer is for Pearl Jam since Matt Cameron left the band. So we do know that obviously Matt Cameron's being busy with all of his other things and now new Soundgarden and might even go on tour with that new Soundgarden album that comes out next year. So we shall wait and see. It's Disturbed.

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Have you had a chance to hear the new Five Finger Death Punch album? It came out yesterday digitally. It'll be pressed in vinyl and things, I think, in September. But the new song is off that album. It's Eye of the Storm. Oh,

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97.7 and WTF. Smashing Pumpkins, they rocked out Lollapalooza last night. There's rain and all sorts of craziness. But the cool thing is you can watch it. All Lollapalooza on Hulu and Disney Plus until tomorrow night. 3 days grace. It's never too late.

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Lexington's Rock Alternative, 97.7 at WTF. Let's take a look today to random facts. So polar bears, do you know that they have black skin under their white fur? That's kind of an interesting one. Crocodiles cannot stick out their tongues. This is kind of sad, but at its peak in the early 2000s, AOL's infamous dial-up internet service was used by more than 30 million subscribers worldwide. By 2015, just 2.1 million remained. So in 2023, about 150,000. And then by the time it discontinued this last fall, there was like in the thousands. It's sad. All right, the least financially successful Harry Potter movie made approximately still $90 million more than the most successful Twilight movie. And the word quarantine comes from the Italian words for 40 days. It dates back to when it was discovered that ships were infested with like plague carrying rats, and they were forced to wait outside Venice for 40 days before coming ashore. That's a look today at your random facts.

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It's Mel. Louder Than Life is back in Louisville this September. 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

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I probably get more requests for this song or this band than any other these days. It's Falling in Reverse. It's Bad Guy. 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

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When is Papa Roach putting out their album? I don't know. Jacoby just keeps saying it's coming. So I don't know if it's a full length or if it's some sort of an EP collection. I guess we'll find out soon enough.

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97.7 at WTF. The U.S. government just banned Roombas and other, quote, advanced robotic devices from entering the U.S. Don't worry, they're not coming for your existing Roomba, though. You're all right. It is POD. It's alive.

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0: And it said multiple times over the years. I mean, Lala's been around since 1991. Created by Perry Farrell, frontman of Jane's Addiction. And of course, they played the first one in 1991. Also, Nine Inch Nails, Ice-T, Butthole Surfers, Rollins Band, Violent Femmes, Fishbone. It's always been such a cool event. And he's in charge, Perry is, of all the ones that are around the world. Last night, Pumpkins rocked it out. There's been some weather issues, though, I think. You know, it was raining yesterday. There was super hot on Thursday. During Lorde's performance, she had to pause a few times because people were passing out, like, in the front row. Anyways, you can watch the whole event. A lot of bands. I have no idea who they are, but I just enjoy watching. It's fun. In the comfort of your own home, too. You know, you got your own bathroom, you got your own booze, and you can watch it. It's like you're there. It's on Hulu and on Disney Plus, streaming today and tomorrow.
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Stallion Horror Nights is huge in Florida and in California. And this year, it's pretty cool. At both parks, so they're doing a haunted house in honor of Ozzy Osbourne, the Prince of Darkness. I cannot wait to see it. There's going to be merch to go with it as well.

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American Red Cross is warning of a nationwide blood shortage. So this is only the second ever national blood supply crisis. So they only have 1 day supply right now of type O positive blood, which is the most commonly transfused blood type. 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

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Dance Hour Through Glass. And that song this year turns 20 years old. Frontman Corey Taylor said that he wrote that song when he had food poisoning over in Europe in a hotel. Well, 20 years ago.

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It's Mel. Louder Than Life is back in Louisville this September. 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

0: Lexington's Rock Alternative, 97.7 at WTF. Have you had a chance to see the new Spider-Man movie yet? Brand New Day. Let me tell you what, it is getting some amazing ratings. It's got like a 98% on Rotten Tomatoes, and that is the best score they've ever gotten. Has a 90% when it comes to critics, and that's a big deal. But some other big deals. It will be one of the biggest movie weekends ever. It's set to make over 300 and something million bucks just in the United States. All right. It made $50 million on Thursday. And that beat the record set by the previous Spider-Man movie, No Way Home. It's also the third best Thursday preview ever, behind Avengers Endgame and Star Wars Force Awakens. So big one to watch, whether you go this weekend or this next week. It's going to make a lot of money. And there are a lot of seats full. Maybe go to a matinee show. That might be better. Or the 9 a.m. show.
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97.7 WTF, Lexington's rock alternative. Oh, Scott Stapp on bended knee. Like, nobody does it better than him, honestly. All right, I got some new music, and I dig this song a lot. So, I mean, from right now, and the music kicks in. Warning. The song is called Kerosene. Enjoy.

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2: Something takes a part of me. 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

Lexington's Rock Alternative, 97.7 at WTF. This is probably not shocking to you, but according to Forbes, top paid podcaster of 2026 is Joe Rogan, and he made about $82 million this last year. That's huge. That's Evanescence.

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And yes, Louder Than Life is back this September. Almost 200 bands over 4 days. And we can get you in for the entire weekend. 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
1: All right, welcome to August. How about that? It's Rozak. Rolling through your weekend into a new month. Summer's not over. Don't worry.
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And yes, Louder Than Life is back this September. Almost 200 bands over 4 days. And we can get you in for the entire weekend. 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

0: 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Hey, what's up? It's Rozak, and I'm not really a movie guy when it comes to going and seeing movies in the theater. I'll wait till they come out and I can watch them in my living room on my couch. My wife did go and see The Odyssey with a friend of hers. It's like a 3-hour movie. And she didn't know this until after the movie. And I told her, hey, do you know that website that tells you the perfect time in the movie and the scene where you can go to the bathroom? She's like, no way. I would have loved to have known that while I was watching the movie that was 3 hours long.
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And yes, Louder Than Life is back this September. Almost 200 bands over 4 days. 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
1: So let's just go through and see how much of a loser I am when it comes to what's popular on Netflix. It's Rozak. The most watched movies on Netflix in the last 4 years. I will list them, the top five. I will tell you if I've seen them. K-pop Demon Hunters was number one. Didn't see it. The Super Mario Brothers movie, number two. Didn't see it. The Boss Baby, number three. Didn't see it. Minions, number four. I saw that one. And Leo at number five. Didn't see it. Make your assumptions about me now.
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two no-shows for my threesome. Now what the hell am I going to do this weekend? 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
1: It's Rozak. Here we are, August 1st, and the back-to-school commercials have already started. The kids are freaking out. The parents are loving it.

Want to win $1,000? Well, we want to make it happen for you. 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
1: So we get our first taste of NFL football this upcoming Thursday. That's right, Panthers and the Cardinals for the Hall of Fame game.

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97.7 WTF. It's Rozak. And yes, Louder Than Life is back this September. Almost 200 bands over 4 days. And we can get you in for the entire weekend. Sign up for weekend passes right now.

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1: So I saw this post on Reddit, and it was kind of interesting because you don't think about it, unless you think about it. Things that used to be free but now cost money. And one of the posts said, waiting in line. I had to think about that for a minute, but then you're like, wait a minute. Yeah. Amusement parks, TSA, airports, ski resorts, anything that used to be free.

Enjoy your weekend. Don't worry. The judge will be back Monday morning, and you should be able to post bond then. 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
1: So don't forget, your keywords are back Monday morning. Got chances to win $1,000 just for taking the keyword over to the website. It's as easy as that. You enter the keyword there. We make it simple. Cross your fingers. You might win a grand.

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It's Rozak, and yep, time for me to call it quits, head out of here. But guess what? You still got some weekend to go. Plenty of it, so enjoy it.

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It's Stacy, and Louder Than Life is back in Louisville this September, so almost 200 bands over 4 days, and we can get you in for the entire weekend. It's quite the hookup. 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
1: Check your local Goodwills. You never know what you're going to come across, man. A Wilt Chamberlain Lakers jacket was found by a teenager at an Oregon Goodwill store a little earlier this year. And kid paid maybe a little more than $3 for it. He found it in a bin of clothes, thought it might be worth something after researching. This kid found that it was a warm-up jacket worn by Wilt Chamberlain in the early 70s season. So it went for $89,000.
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Hi, it's Stacy, and hope you're having a good day today. Enjoying life's little joys, like the perfect ratio of creamer to coffee after brewing a K-cup, which is hard to do. I wish I could take my coffee black. Sorry about all the waste, but that's a very hard

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1: 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And a bunch of boxes falling down the stairs in reverse. 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

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Woohoo! 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